listen in on this Friday night. Oh, by the way, welcome to the weekend. Come to think of it, that's probably why Jade had that look on her face. It was like, I'm out of here and you're not. Well, okay, she didn't say that. It looked like it, though. No, she's out. She's off to enjoy her weekend, and I'm here till midnight with the legendary track written by and sung by Stevie Nicks. Here's Fleetwood Mac and Landslide at 92 KQRS. To my

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10: Yes.
11: The pedal. 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
10: Okay. 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
10: 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I didn't wash my hands. I just zipped up and got out of there. 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
12: A Better Life with Dr. Sanjay Gupta.
13: They say consistency is key, but sometimes you just got to switch it up. A new study out of Harvard School of Public Health found that varying your exercise routine could add years to your life. What exercise someone did didn't matter much. What did matter was that all the exercises together worked all the muscle groups in their body. Now, an added benefit to changing things up is it can help you push through the plateau effect. That's when your body gets so efficient at doing something that you actually stop getting better at it. And we know from previous research that specializing in any one sport at a young age can make someone actually more prone to injury. And as experts we talk to point out, even elite athletes switch up things with their workouts, making sure to target strength, cardio, flexibility, balance, and doing that every single week. I'm Dr. Sanjay Gupta, helping you live a better life.
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19: 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And tonight remaining clear, overnight low of 68. Tomorrow getting a little more humid and warmer with a high right around 90. Hot as we head into Sunday with a high of 93. Right now we are at 86. Minneapolis, St. Paul.
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Hey, give it to Ed Roland and his band Collective Soul as this song right here, Hitting Pay Dirt, the very first song from their first album. 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

by Chris Nelson. And coming up later tonight at 10, we got KQ's 5 at 10. If you don't know what I'm talking about, what we do is we grab five songs that were on the charts on this day, and we go back in time, as in tonight, going back to 1984. Five songs from the summer of 84 tonight at 10. Yeah.

0: you say?
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It's Chris Nelson. I've seen a couple requests already for this song because, well, have you heard the weekend forecast? Yeah, it's going to be a little on the warm side. I'll give you the updated forecast coming up here in a few. Right now, this song describes the weekend ahead. Blister in the sun. Violent Femmes at 92 KQRS.

Hey, Chris Nelson. I was fully expecting this. Looking over at the Luther Westside Volkswagen Talking text line. And like clockwork, I got Rex checking in. He does it every Friday night. And he also starts the text the same way. Mr. Nelson, it's a Friday night. It's a warm one. I'm out on the deck about ready to enjoy some air. Wondering if you can throw in some Bob Marley, you know, to put it all together. Well, Rex, you enjoy the air. Here's your Bob Marley track at 92

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0: It's Lisa Miller with the KQ Rock Review for Friday, July 10th. On this day, 1965, the Stones' song Satisfaction started its run at number one on the charts, and it was their first big hit in the U.S. 1965. Does performing that song ever get old? Here's Keith Richards.
1: No, it gets more interesting, actually. I mean, the weird thing is that every time I play Satisfaction, I'm finding like new ways, just a little lick here and a little bit there. And I wish we'd have put that on the record, you know. But the fact is that the way things go, you wrote songs and 5 days later you've recorded it. You barely know the thing. And then you take it on the road for 50 years. I'm starting to get the hang of it now.
0: The Rolling Stones' 25th studio album, Foreign Tongues, was released today with guest contributions from Paul McCartney, Robert Smith, Steve Winwood, and Chad Smith. I'm Lisa Miller, and that's a KQ Rock Review sponsored by 651 Carpet.
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3: Few people now have asked me about a TikTok trend that they've come across. It's called 75 Hard. The challenge was created by entrepreneur and author Andy Frisella, who calls it a, quote, transformative mental toughness program and an Ironman for your brain. So here's what it entails. Eat a structured diet with no alcohol, drink a gallon of water, read 10 pages of nonfiction, take a progress photo, and complete 2 45-minute workouts, one of them outdoors, every day for 75 days. Quite a challenge. We asked CNN fitness contributor Dana Santis about this, who reminded us that sustainable fitness isn't about punishment or proving discipline through extremes. It's about building habits that integrate into your lifestyle in a way that feels supportive and repeatable. If you ask me, that's going to be the key to long-term success. I'm Dr. Sanjay Gupta, helping you live a better life.
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0: You know, when it came to this big hit for the Red Hot Chili Peppers, it was a song that was never intended to be a song. Yeah, Anthony Kiedis, I guess he wrote a poem to himself and put it away in a book. Well, apparently their producer, Rick Rubin, kind of a nosy guy, he came across this poem, he read it, talked to Anthony Kiedis, said, you need to make a song out of this. He thought, no, it's a poem, it's not a song. So he brought it to the guys, they looked at it, put it together, and you got the tune, Under the Bridge, here at 92 KQRS.
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1: 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Oh, yeah, hanging out here in Studio 92A on this very warm Friday night with the Outfield at 92 KQRS.
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14: A better life with Dr. Sanjay Gupta.
15: For decades, the prevailing wisdom for someone who's had a heart attack has been to put them on beta blockers for the rest of their life. But new research suggests that might not be necessary, and that the benefits of these medications probably taper off after a year or two. On the whole, and for the average person, beta blockers are very safe and very effective. But, as with any medication, they can come with a cost. A financial one, and also potential side effects. We're talking about things like fatigue, dizziness, dry mouth, dry eyes. I want to be clear when I say that you absolutely should talk to your doctor before starting or stopping any medication. Point is, if you're years out from a heart attack and you're in otherwise good health, you might want to ask your doctor about discontinuing beta blockers. You'll want to, of course, keep up a healthy lifestyle, diet, exercise, and sleep. I'm Dr. Sanjay Gupta, helping you live a better life.
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17: 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And tonight remaining clear and staying mild. Overnight low only going down to about 68. Tomorrow going to be a very warm and humid day with a high of 90, and hot as we head into Sunday with a high of 93. So in other words, yeah, embrace the AC this weekend. Right now we're at 82. Minneapolis, St. Paul.
18: Back to the music.

look at that mama. She's got a stick and name a cameraman. I wish could have some. And he's up there. What's that? Hawaiian noises. He's banging on the bongos like a chimpanzee. Oh, that ain't like

Chris Nelson, and coming up tonight at 10, we got KQ's 5 at 10, where I've grabbed 5 songs that were on the charts on this day, July 10th, and tonight, we're going back to 1984. Let me see, what was going on in the summer of 84? Well, a new movie came out this month, called Purple Rain. That one did pretty well, along with Ghostbusters, The Karate Kid, the Summer Olympic Games. They were just kicking off in L.A., and I just saw this pop up, the price of a gallon of gas. You know what? I'm just going to say it was under a dollar. Seeing all this, man, I want to go back to 1984. Just saying. 5 songs from that year comes up tonight at 10.

something he knows very well, talking about the roller coaster of a relationship. You know, when you first meet that person that you love, oh man, you are on the highest of highs. And then he says the come down, when things start to happen and go wrong. Like I said, he knows that very well. Gavin Rosdale and Bush with the tune Come Down here at 92 KQRS.

It's Chris Nelson, and coming up here tonight at 10, we got KQ's 5 at 10. Five songs that were on the charts on this warm summer day, talking July 10th, back in 1984. And I thought this song was in 84. I double-checked. No, man, I was off by a year. Big Country hitting it big in 1983 with this tune titled In a Big Country. 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

You know, I think we were all in a state of shock when we found out that the Jacksons were doing a song with Mick Jagger. I mean, it seemed like such an odd couple, but hey, it worked with the tune, State of Shock. As we are just getting things started here in KQ's 5 at 10, five songs that were on the charts on this day, July 10th, and tonight we are back in 1984. Now, this song from the Thompson Twins actually was released back in January. Yeah, a very slow rise on the charts, but hey, here in the middle of summer of 84, it is already inside top five territory with the tune, Dr. Doctor, here on KQ's 5 at 10. I see.

You know, for some reason, I remember bouncing on our neighbor's trampoline when that song came out. I have no idea where that memory came from. There you go. Billy Idol and Eyes Without a Face as we are inside KQ's 5 at 10. Five songs that were on the charts on this day, July 10th, back in 1984. And Duran Duran holding down the number two spot this week with The Reflex. Here on KQ's 5 at 10.

0: that song. Coming off the soundtrack to the movie Purple Rain, which, by the way, came out July 26th back in 1984. Yeah, just a couple weeks away, the tune holding down the number one spot. No big surprise for Prince. And the tune, When Doves Cry. And that's how we do it. KQ is 5 at 10 as we roll through five songs that were on the charts on this day in 1984. Now, we'll do it again Monday night at 10. Five more songs from another year here on KQ is 5 at 10.
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Mike Cyprus Nelson, and I have to say a big thank you to my boss. Oh, yeah, the AC here in Studio 92A. 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
8: A better life with Dr. Sanjay Gupta.
9: Osteoporosis affects millions of people in the United States and around the world. It's a disease that basically causes someone's bones to become weak, brittle, and porous, which can increase their risk of fractures. Now, the good news here is there are things you can do other than, or in addition to, taking medications to prevent fractures before it's too late. One is to up your intake of calcium and vitamin D. You also want to eat more protein. One functional medicine dietitian told us that that helps build muscle, and if you're building muscle strength, then you are also building bone strength. You want to be mindful of your workouts. The best ways to build bone density, one therapist told us, are going to be resistance exercises like lifting weights, and also exercises that make your bones take a bit of an impact, such as jumping or even running, just loading the bones a little bit more. I'm Dr. Sanjay Gupta, helping you live a better life.
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You know, when you look at the long list of great songs that the band Queen gave us, this would be the one that kicked it all off. Off of the album Sheer Heart Attack, here is Killer Queen at 92 KQRS. She keeps

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13: A better life with Dr. Sanjay Gupta.
14: Osteoporosis affects millions of people in the United States and around the world. It's a disease that basically causes someone's bones to become weak, brittle, and porous, which can increase their risk of fractures. Now, the good news here is there are things you can do other than, or in addition to, taking medications to prevent fractures before it's too late. One is to up your intake of calcium and vitamin D. You also want to eat more protein. One functional medicine dietitian told us that that helps build muscle, and if you're building muscle strength, then you are also building bone strength. You want to be mindful of your workouts. The best ways to build bone density, one therapist told us, are going to be resistance exercises like lifting weights, and also exercises that make your bones take a bit of an impact, such as jumping or even running, just loading the bones a little bit more. I'm Dr. Sanjay Gupta, helping you live a better life.
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3: 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And tonight remaining clear and mild, only going down to about 70. Tomorrow, the humidity is going to pick up. The heat will be there as well with a high of 90. Even warmer on Sunday with a high of 93. And they're saying mid-90s for the first half of next week. So, yeah, Mother Nature, she's bringing the heat. Right now, we are at 77. Minneapolis, St. Paul.
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You know, when it came to this song, it just landed in the right hands at the right time. You got Stone Gossard, the guitarist for Pearl Jam, originally did this song as an instrumental. He put it on a demo tape and then sent it out there in hopes of finding a lead singer. Well, somehow, that demo tape ended up in the hands of Eddie Vedder. He heard it, he thought, you know what, I could put lyrics to this. And he did. Gave it back to the band. I think it was pretty much done. Yeah, he was their new frontman. The first song for Pearl Jam, Here Is Alive, at 92 KQRS.

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Chris Nelson. Just looked up at the clock and went, man, almost midnight. Where did the time go? You know what it is. I'm sitting here in an AC studio. No complaints, but I got to get on out of here. It's almost midnight. I will talk to you again here Monday night at 7. I don't know what I did, but I got the weekend off, taking full advantage of that. Have yourself a great and most of all safe weekend, leaving you with the Ramones here at 92 KQRS. Have a great night.

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0: 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Fletcher, Jade, and everyone else you know. 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
10: You know, summer is a great time to re-examine how much time your kids are spending on social media, along with what they are seeing and who they are engaging with. Ask them how the posts in their feed make them feel. These apps are built to be addictive, so kids, all of us in fact, will keep coming back for more, even when we are made to feel worse. It's bizarre. You might need to help your son or daughter reset their algorithm by unfollowing certain accounts and following or interacting with more positive ones. They might need suggestions of other healthier things to do, or to see you leading the way by example and putting your own phone away. In the run-up to bedtime, everyone's phone should go away, no questions asked. And if you need some help sort of, I guess, resetting expectations, try engaging parents of your kids' friends for a more coordinated effort. I'm Dr. Sanjay Gupta, helping you live a better life.
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9: A better life with Dr. Sanjay Gupta.
10: Osteoporosis affects millions of people in the United States and around the world. It's a disease that basically causes someone's bones to become weak, brittle, and porous, which can increase their risk of fractures. Now, the good news here is there are things you can do other than, or in addition to, taking medications to prevent fractures before it's too late. One is to up your intake of calcium and vitamin D. You also want to eat more protein. One functional medicine dietitian told us that that helps build muscle, and if you're building muscle strength, then you are also building bone strength. You want to be mindful of your workouts. The best ways to build bone density, one therapist told us, are going to be resistance exercises like lifting weights, and also exercises that make your bones take a bit of an impact, such as jumping or even running, just loading the bones a little bit more. I'm Dr. Sanjay Gupta, helping you live a better life.
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15: For years, we've been talking about both the positive and negative effects of being on social media. And I would say, by and large, for older adults, social media is net positive. Not all positive, but net positive. Helps them keep in touch with friends and stay social. But for younger people, social media use, especially heavy use, tends to be net negative. In fact, according to this year's World Happiness Report, youth who use social media more than 5 hours a day reported a lower level of well-being. And researchers who study this sort of thing found that many teens wish these platforms didn't even exist, and yet they can't seem to stop using them. Experts we talked to largely suggested two things. 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
1: 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Reckless and wild, they pour through the turns. Their prowess is potent.

0: get one-on-one with Gorman in the morning. Fletcher, Jade, and everyone else you know. 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
16: A better life with Dr. Sanjay Gupta.
17: For years, we've been talking about both the positive and negative effects of being on social media. And I would say, by and large, for older adults, social media is net positive. Not all positive, but net positive. Helps them keep in touch with friends and stay social. But for younger people, social media use, especially heavy use, tends to be net negative. In fact, according to this year's World Happiness Report, youth who use social media more than 5 hours a day reported a lower level of well-being. And researchers who study this sort of thing found that many teens wish these platforms didn't even exist, and yet they can't seem to stop using them. Experts we talked to largely suggested two things. Ideally, along with your friend group, take some time offline. Also, try to recurate your algorithm so it shows you posts that'll make you feel good. I'm Dr. Sanjay Gupta, helping you live a better life.
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14: For decades, the prevailing wisdom for someone who's had a heart attack has been to put them on beta blockers for the rest of their life. But new research suggests that might not be necessary, and that the benefits of these medications probably taper off after a year or two. On the whole, and for the average person, beta blockers are very safe and very effective. But, as with any medication, they can come with a cost, a financial one, and also potential side effects. 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

Isn't that profound? Johnny Cash doing Nine Inch Nails. You know, that song almost didn't happen. Rick Rubin, amazing producer, said, hey, Johnny, it's a great fit. Even Trent Reznor is like, Johnny Cash? But you know what? Give it a shot, and that's what we got. Good morning. It's Lisa Miller. You are with Minnesota's 92KQRS.

0: Gorman in the Morning with Fletcher and Ryder. So good, you might have to hear it again and again.
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13: A colleague of mine went to a meeting of the primetime seniors the other week. There are programs like this all over the country for people in their 60s, 70s, 80s, and beyond to stay active. It's not just something to keep older folks busy. It helps to keep their bodies in shape and their brains sharp. Showing up with a good attitude is a must, and research shows that having the right mindset actually does lead to better physical aging. So if you need some suggestions to boost your positivity, experts we talked to recommended focusing on goals, which can boost your confidence. Practice gratitude, they said. One of the seniors my colleague met told her that just waking up in the morning is, quote, better than the alternative. That's true. Focus on the things you can control. Diet and exercise. And very importantly, surround yourself with positive people, because that can be contagious. I'm Dr. Sanjay Gupta, helping you live a better life.
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18: KQ weather from North State Mechanical Heating and Air. Your friend that knows heating and air. Woo, it is hot and it's going to stay hot for a week. High of 92 today, 70 overnight, and mid-90s for tomorrow.

is Edie Brickell married to Paul Simon. I didn't even know that until I went to the Paul Simon show and there was Edie Brickell. There's this kind of a sweet love story. You can search it.

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It sells out, so you don't want to miss out. It's coming up in just a little less than 2 weeks, the 24th, going down the mighty Mississippi. 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

Minnesota's 92 KQRS. Kind of a drag. It's so hot because there's a lot of community festivals. It is Whiz Bang Days in Robbinsdale. Kind of funny. That name just doesn't translate quite the same in 2026. Whiz Bang Days. But you know what? It's nostalgic. Super fun. Yeah, stay hydrated, as they say.

one of the great success stories in our lifetime, I think, is Dave Grohl. He's just such a champion of goodness in the rock world. And with his band Foo Fighters, one hell of a musician. You're with Minnesota's 92 KQRS. Times like these. Loving songs.

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Hey, if you got free mulch from the Vadnais Heights and White Bear yard waste, they found jumping worms. They're as bad as they sound, so be on the lookout.

Minnesota's 92 KQRS, we're the home of Gorman in the Morning. They've been on vacation. They'll be back live in studio with all kinds of stories on Monday. 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

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When you look at the history of the grandstand at the State Fair, it started as a dirt track, and now it's just a wonderful venue. Reasonably priced tickets like Duran Duran was there, 2023.

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7: Few people now have asked me about a TikTok trend that they've come across. It's called 75 Hard. The challenge was created by entrepreneur and author Andy Frisella, who calls it a, quote, transformative mental toughness program and an Ironman for your brain. So here's what it entails. Eat a structured diet with no alcohol, drink a gallon of water, read 10 pages of nonfiction, take a progress photo, and complete two 45-minute workouts, one of them outdoors, every day for 75 days. Quite a challenge. We asked CNN fitness contributor Dana Santis about this, who reminded us that sustainable fitness isn't about punishment or proving discipline through extremes. It's about building habits that integrate into your lifestyle in a way that feels supportive and repeatable. If you ask me, that's going to be the key to long-term success. I'm Dr. Sanjay Gupta, helping you live a better life.
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WKQRS. Hey, it's Lisa Miller. There's a lot of festivals in little cities, like Monticello's River Fest is happening, Andover Family Fun Fest is happening. Yep, it's hot, but still, we got to have our good times while we can. Summer's good.

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13: A better life with Dr. Sanjay Gupta.
14: You know, summer is a great time to re-examine how much time your kids are spending on social media, along with what they are seeing and who they are engaging with. Ask them how the posts in their feed make them feel. These apps are built to be addictive, so kids, all of us in fact, will keep coming back for more, even when we are made to feel worse. It's bizarre. You might need to help your son or daughter reset their algorithm by unfollowing certain accounts and following or interacting with more positive ones. They might need suggestions of other healthier things to do, or to see you leading the way by example and putting your own phone away. In the run-up to bedtime, everyone's phone should go away, no questions asked. And if you need some help, sort of, I guess, resetting expectations, try engaging parents of your kids' friends for a more coordinated effort. I'm Dr. Sanjay Gupta, helping you live a better life.
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20: 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Okay. Don't have to remind us to drink lots of water today because you just feel it. 92 is our high, 70 overnight, mid-90s tomorrow, and it's going to stay hot, not a lot of rain in the forecast at all through next week.
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Minnesota's 92 KQRS. We've teamed up with Boardwalk Kitchen and Bar in Shakopee for a bunch of the shows coming our way at Mystic Lake Amphitheater. And they're right next to it. They have a shuttle. So go early for dinner, pre-parties. Like, we're going to be there tomorrow night for Jack Johnson from 5 to 7. You have a chance to win concert tickets and a $100 gift card from Boardwalk.

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Margot Timmons, lead singer of Cowboy Junkies, this haunting voice, loves Lou Reed. I mean, this is his song, and it helped launch their career.

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12: For years, we've been talking about both the positive and negative effects of being on social media. And I would say, by and large, for older adults, social media is net positive. Not all positive, but net positive. Helps them keep in touch with friends and stay social. But for younger people, social media use, especially heavy use, tends to be net negative. In fact, according to this year's World Happiness Report, youth who use social media more than 5 hours a day reported a lower level of well-being. And researchers who study this sort of thing found that many teens wish these platforms didn't even exist, and yet they can't seem to stop using them. Experts we talked to largely suggested two things. Ideally, along with your friend group, take some time offline. Also, try to recurate your algorithm so it shows you posts that'll make you feel good. I'm Dr. Sanjay Gupta, helping you live a better life.
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16: KQ weather from North State Mechanical Heating and Air. Your neighbor that knows heating and air. Oh, boy. It's going to be a long run on this heat wave. High of 92 today. 70s are low tonight. And tomorrow, even hotter, mid-90s. And actually staying hot all week.
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kind of weird that FIFA soccer initially wouldn't let people bring water in. They had to change the ruling. People were getting sick. Now they even take water breaks. It's like, come on, man.

Minnesota is 92 KQRS. It's so wild that Rush is on the road. I know they never thought it would happen, but they found the perfect drummer in Annika. They're doing their gigs in Los Angeles. I have friends there. They have gone, and it was amazing. They posted some videos. It's wild. So they're playing tonight, and I love that they're doing this. They're not doing a show every night. They're doing a show every other night or more. Stretching it out, you know? Enjoying their time in each city. I wish they'd come here. Stay tuned.

Hey, it's Lisa Miller. Off to get my toes in the water. Man, you got to be lakeside, poolside, or inside on a day like this. And bring us along. It's been great hanging with you. Coming up next, Gunner on Minnesota's 92 KQRS.

Minnesota's 92 KQRS Gunner back in the saddle on National State Fair Food Day. Start gearing up for pickle pie and an apple donut ham grinder. It's coming next month already. State Fair weather this weekend, and the heat is on with the Offspring on KQ.

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20: 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Hey, it's Paul Fletcher. 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
24: 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Clear skies tonight, low 73. Tomorrow, sunshine, high 95. Right now, 89.
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Minnesota's 92 KQRS. I'm Gunner. World Cup games, quarterfinals, Norway versus England today at 4. Argentina plays Switzerland tonight, 8 o'clock. Twins at home against the Angels. The Saints are on the road at Iowa. Minnesota Vikings training camp coming soon, opens August 1st.

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Some of the events going on this weekend: Riverfest in Monticello, Chaska Fire and Ice Festival, Robbinsdale's Whiz Bang Days, and the 50th annual Isanti Firefighters Pro Rodeo.

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14: A colleague of mine went to a meeting of the primetime seniors the other week. There are programs like this all over the country for people in their 60s, 70s, 80s, and beyond to stay active. It's not just something to keep older folks busy. It helps to keep their bodies in shape and their brains sharp. Showing up with a good attitude is a must, and research shows that having the right mindset actually does lead to better physical aging. So if you need some suggestions to boost your positivity, experts we talked to recommended focusing on goals, which can boost your confidence. Practice gratitude, they said. One of the seniors my colleague met told her that just waking up in the morning is, quote, better than the alternative. That's true. Focus on the things you can control. Diet and exercise, and very importantly, surround yourself with positive people, because that can be contagious. I'm Dr. Sanjay Gupta, helping you live a better life.
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17: 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Clear tonight, low 73. Tomorrow, sunshine with a high around 95. Right now, 89.
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I'm Gunner. 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

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Tonight it's Cowboy Mouth at Fine Line. 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

Theater. This is from the postponed show on June 23rd. And you can join KQ for a pre-party at Boardwalk Kitchen and Bar. Details on that coming soon. You know.

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It's already the middle of July, almost. 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